0: 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Don't forget, tomorrow morning from 11 to 1, Mike G is going to be over at Bravo Cadillac for the Bravo Takeover. But he's also going to have tickets for his birthday bash. If you want those tickets that money cannot buy, you can't buy them anywhere, you can only win them, then you got to show up at Bravo Cadillac. That's at 6555 Montana from 11 a.m. to 1 p.m. He'll be out there. Just look for the van. Look for all the cool stuff that's going to be happening at Bravo Cadillac. 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
7: Juan Coral for Noticias El Paso this bright hump day afternoon with the most recent news from El Paso, Ciudad Juarez, and Las Cruces. Today is the eighth day of coverage on Gabriel Ramirez's trial. Ramirez murdered his girlfriend and aunt back in 2022 on Christmas weekend. The Texas Department of Transportation has revised the speeding limit along Horizon Boulevard. The consistent posted limit is now 45 miles per hour from North Loop to Ascension Street. Please advise that new speed limit. El Paso Police Department arrested 35-year-old Shaloni Mariah Wallace for the murder of 36-year-old April Mari Flores. The stabbing occurred yesterday afternoon at the Patriot Palms apartment in Northeast El Paso. For more details on these stories, check us out on social media. Be sure to follow us on Facebook at El Paso Ya. Don't forget, catch us at 5 and 10, your most watched local newscast in the borderland.
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0: 92.3 The Fox. I've got your story of the hour. You know, this is just crazy. It's hard to believe that anyone would think it would be okay to tell a joke about having a weapon at the airport. No, it doesn't work. Like, in this day and age, you can't do that. A 52-year-old man named Osniel Blanco Lopez was arrested Sunday after making a joke to an American Airlines employee at Miami International Airport. The ticket agent said, "Do you have any dangerous goods?" And he said, "No, I have a grenade," and started laughing. And yeah, an airport bomb detection canine responded to check on his luggage, and no explosives were found. He told police that he was just joking around, but that wasn't a good enough excuse. He was charged with making a false report about placing a bomb. Yeah, he was arrested, he was charged, and then, of course, he was let go. But, man, and then one day later at the same airport, a 33-year-old man named Joel Crespo was arrested for basically the same joke. The agent asked, "Do you have any batteries or devices in the back?" And he said, "No, but I have a bomb." What? Why do they think it's okay to do that? I guess they must not know that. Or was it the first time they flew? Is it the first... I don't understand why they think that would be funny or okay to say in this day and age. You just don't do that. But I guess they had to learn the hard way. They did arrest them. There's mugshots of them, and they're just really confused. Like, what did I do? Yeah. Now you know. If you didn't know, now you do. It's your story of the hour, 92.3 The Fox.
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1: Juan Coral for Noticias El Paso this bright hump day afternoon with the most recent news from El Paso, Ciudad Juarez, and Las Cruces. Today is the eighth day of coverage on Gabriel Ramirez's trial. Ramirez murdered his girlfriend and aunt back in 2022 on Christmas weekend. The Texas Department of Transportation has revised the speeding limit along Horizon Boulevard. The consistent posted limit is now 45 miles per hour from North Loop to Ascension Street. Please advise that new speed limit. El Paso Police Department arrested 35-year-old Shaloni Mariah Wallace for the murder of 36-year-old April Mari Flores. The stabbing occurred yesterday afternoon at the Patriot Palms apartment in Northeast El Paso. For more details on these stories, check us out on social media. Be sure to follow us on Facebook at El Paso Ya. Don't forget, catch us at 5 and 10, your most watched local newscast in the borderland.
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0: there to tune in to me every morning. There's more rocking and less yapping. That's what I do. I play plenty of music and I do a little bit of talking. And it's right here every single morning from 6 a.m. to 10 a.m. on 92.3 The Fox.
1: Juan Coral for Noticias El Paso this bright hump day afternoon with the most recent news from El Paso, Ciudad Juarez, and Las Cruces. Today is the eighth day of coverage on Gabriel Ramirez's trial. Ramirez murdered his girlfriend and aunt back in 2022 on Christmas weekend. The Texas Department of Transportation has revised the speeding limit along Horizon Boulevard. The consistent posted limit is now 45 miles per hour from North Loop to Ascension Street. Please advise that new speed limit. El Paso Police Department arrested 35-year-old Shaloni Mariah Wallace for the murder of 36-year-old April Mari Flores. The stabbing occurred yesterday afternoon at the Patriot Palms apartment in Northeast El Paso. For more details on these stories, check us out on social media. Be sure to follow us on Facebook at El Paso Ya. Don't forget, catch us at 5 and 10, your most watched local newscast in the borderland.
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1: Juan Corral for Noticias El Paso this bright hump day afternoon with the most recent news from El Paso, Ciudad Juarez, and Las Cruces. Today is the eighth day of coverage on Gabriel Ramirez's trial. Ramirez murdered his girlfriend and aunt back in 2022 on Christmas weekend. The Texas Department of Transportation has revised the speeding limit along Horizon Boulevard. The consistent posted limit is now 45 miles per hour from North Loop to Ascension Street. Please advise that new speed limit. El Paso Police Department arrested 35-year-old Shaloni Mariah Wallace for the murder of 36-year-old April Mari Flores. The stabbing occurred yesterday afternoon at the Patriot Palms apartment in Northeast El Paso. For more details on these stories, check us out on social media. Be sure to follow us on Facebook at El Paso Ya. Don't forget, catch us at 5 and 10, your most watched local newscast in the borderland.
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0: Why settle for one when you can have two? I'm Roxy, and I'm doubling down on your favorite music. 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

0: Hey, what's up, El Paso? You go, Roxy here. And I want you to know, I really love to bring you the feel-good stories of the hour. 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

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Have you been seriously injured in a car wreck or work injury? 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

0: 92.3 The Fox, Rock and Roll Jameson, Bon Jovi. Don't forget, today we'll be at the Bravo Cadillac from 11 to 1. It's a Bravo Takeover, 6555 Montana, with a ticket money can't buy. So you can go see the Mike G or hang out with us at the Mike G Birthday Bash. And then this afternoon from 2 to 4, we'll be at Poe Toyota. And that's 6330 Montana. So it's on the same road. You don't have to go far. Get yourself as many tickets as possible if you want to take the whole gang. Have some fun there on Sunday, all right? It's Thursday, September 3rd, 2026. 44 years ago, 1982, the three-day US Festival in San Bernardino, California, took place, featuring Tom Petty, Fleetwood Mac, The Police, The Cars, Talking Heads, The Kinks, Ramones, B-52s, The English Beat, Gang of Four, Grateful Dead, Pat Benatar, and Jackson Browne. Apple Computers founder Steve Wozniak bankrolled the festival. The following year, 1983, wow, that was a big one, too. It had a heavy metal day, so Motley Crue, Ozzy, Judas Priest. It's all on YouTube. Check it out. 27 years ago, 1999, the largest music bootleg bust in U.S. history was made. It was estimated that this one operation alone was responsible for $100 million in lost revenues. Recording equipment valued at $250,000 was confiscated, as were almost 1 million CDs and tapes. Remember you used to go to the flea market to buy all those movies, bootleg movies on DVD? 9 years ago, 2017, Walter Becker, co-founder and guitarist for the band Steely Dan, died at the age of 67. They were one of the greatest bands ever. Still are. They still perform. 92.3 The Fox.
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0: 92.3 The Fox, Rock and Roll James. We're going to be all over the place this weekend. Today, Thursday, we're at the Bravo Cadillac from 11 to 1, 6555 Montana. And later on this afternoon from 2 to 4, we'll be at the Toyota, Poe Toyota, 6330 Montana. And we'll also be live tomorrow and Saturday. So there's plenty of opportunities for you to go pick up some tickets at Money Can't Buy for Mike G's birthday bash happening on Sunday.
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0: 92.3 The Fox, Rock and Roll James and Pete Townsend kicked it off with some Led Zeppelin, Ocean Boston, one of my favorite tunes from them, Peace of Mind. Van Halen, I'll Wait, it's a ballad off the 1984 album, and then Beatles, My Guitar Gently Weeps, what an amazing song. 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Don't forget Bravo Cadillac today, 11 to 1. Mike G will be there. 6555 Montana, the ticket money can't buy. 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
5: We start off with college football. The UTEP Miners head to Norman tomorrow night for a massive Week 1 showdown against Oklahoma at Gaylord Family Memorial Stadium as UTEP aims to pull off a monumental road upset. Meanwhile, college football's opening slate heats up today. Headlines feature Georgia Tech hosting Colorado in an ACC Big 12 battle, Missouri taking on Arkansas Pine Bluff, and Utah opening their campaign against Idaho. In breaking NBA news, the league has issued a major one-year suspension to Los Angeles Clippers owner Steve Ballmer following an investigation into salary cap circumvention regarding off-court endorsement deals for Kawhi Leonard, resulting in a $30 million fine and stripped the team off 5 first-round draft picks. Finally, in Major League Baseball, the St. Louis Cardinals outlasted the Dodgers 8-6 in a 10-inning thriller, and the Braves blanked Washington 9-0. And don't forget, you can get great Honda deals at 923thefox.com.
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0: 92.3 The Fox, Rock the Road James, inviting you to go to Poe Toyota this afternoon from 2 to 4, 6330 Montana, for the ticket that money can't buy. 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All right, I wanted to say that, the song, the title, the Eagles. 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

0: 92.3 The Fox, Rock and Roll James. Don't forget, Bravo Cadillac today, 11 to 1, 6555 Montana. Go get your tickets at Money Can't Buy. And that way you can make it to the party on Sunday, all right? It's a Labor Day weekend. Can't wait. If it's your birthday today, happy birthday. You're celebrating with Steve Jones from the Sex Pistols. He's a guitar player, original member. He's 71 years old. They call him Jonesy. And he actually has a radio show in L.A. And we used to have a lot of cool guests, man. Ozzy and all kinds of great artists. And then he just puts on music that he likes. It's pretty cool. Adam Curry, the MTV VJ. Remember him with the long hair? Handsome dude. Everybody wanted his hair, man. He's 62 years old today. I just want a little hair at least, man. I've lost all of mine. Charlie Sheen is celebrating 61 years today, and he's lucky to be alive after all that crazy tiger blood stuff he went through. So happy birthday to Charlie Sheen, one of my favorite actors. More rock on the way.
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0: love that song, Over the Hills and Far Away, Led Zeppelin. That's going to do it for me. Hey, don't forget, make sure to go out to Poe Toyota today from 2 to 4, 6330 Montana. Get your tickets that money can't buy. It's the big Mike G birthday bash. It's going to be fantastic. It's going to be a lot of fun. There's going to be a lot of bands. The Tip, Los Chiles Rellenos, The Live, 915 Band, Éxito, Fotos y Recuerdos, Selena Tribute Band, Texas, The Music Factory, The New Star City Band, Angel 17. Forget about it. It's going to be fantastic. We got 12 hours. You got to fill them in with some music. And then plus we got a DJ inside, in between, and outside. And it's just an amazing party. Nonstop action. 12 hours this Sunday. Ticket money can't buy. Get it today. Poe Toyota, 2 to 4, 6330 Montana. We'll see you, or we'll talk to you tomorrow to kick off your Labor Day weekend.
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Dave's got something for you, tell you what it is. 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
1: I want to tell you a story about the house running blue. 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She said, that don't confront me, long as I get my money next Friday. 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

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The landlady said, "You got the rent money yet?" 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

All classics, 92.3 The Fox. That's what they call a liquid lunch thing right here, right? Let's take a look at our forecast, brought to you in part by my good friends over at

All classics, 92.3 The Fox. Okay, sorry about that. The music was too loud. I couldn't hear myself. 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No matter what the weatherman says, for your Thursday, partly cloudy. We do have a slight chance of rain possible. It might rain. I see the clouds coming in. A high of 96, a low of 72. Partly cloudy for Friday. Also, a slight chance of rain for Friday with a high of 92. Partly cloudy on Saturday with a high of 94. Currently, 85 degrees. And this update brought to you by Sobelis, where Sobelis has the perfect forecast for the comfort of your home. And all she wants to do is dance. Got Don Henley. We're headed over to the Bravo Takeover. We're headed to Bravo, 6555 Montana. Great pre-owned certified vehicles and a whole lot of fun. We'll be out there from, 11 to 1.

0: Hey, what's up? It's Rock and Roll James, inviting every classic rock fan out there to tune in to me every morning. There's more rocking and less yapping. That's what I do. I play plenty of music and I do a little bit of talking. And it's right here every single morning from 6 a.m. to 10 a.m. on 92.3 The Fox.
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0: James El Paso, reminding you I'm on every morning from 6 a.m. to 10 a.m. Monday through Friday. 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

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I ain't really sure, but it seems I remember the good times with just a little bit more in focus.

0: 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Brian Adams going to run to you. Mike G here with you. It's the Bravo Takeover. Yes, we have taken over Bravo Cadillacs. We're at 6555 Montana, where, yes, Luna has brought out the wheel, the prize wheel, and she likes to spin it. That's why I think she brought it. Well, we have some cool Fox prizes for you, including some tacos from Tacos Chinampa that you can win. And also, come on out here and check out the great cars that they have here, especially the pre-owned vehicles that look brand new, man. 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They got an amazing selection. You need to come out and see how much you can save on these beautiful cars. 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They look great. So come out and check out those cars and see how much you can get. Plus, 0% APR if you're thinking of going electric on that Optic for like a few months on those. That's going to go away, okay? But you'll save some money. So if you want to look at the EV line, by all means, come on out and check us out. We're at 6555 Montana. It's a beautiful, nice little breezy day. A little hot, but not that bad at all. So come on out and join us. We're here in the BBC, the Bravo Buying Department. That's where we are. That's just where they're going to buy your car. If you're looking to sell your vehicle, bring it here. Get it appraised. Check it out. Whatever scenario you might be in, you need to sell it. Maybe it's just collecting dust in the garage or outside or something like that. Bring it right here. If you don't drive that car anymore, maybe there was a death in the family and it belonged to that person, okay? Maybe you need to get, maybe you need some money. I don't know. Whatever the case may be. Plus, maybe, okay, the title is not in your name. Well, they can point you in the right direction. They'll help you out. Maybe you owe too much on the car. Well, they'll help you out in that direction as well. You can get things started right away by going online at bravoelpaso.com. There's a link there where you can print your information, the VIN number, the license number, the make and model of the car, maybe even attach a picture or a short video of that car, and just get the process started. Bravo is the place to be. We love being here on Thursdays. We're going to be out here till about 1 o'clock. So if you'd like to be hooked up with some tacos from Tacos Chinampa, so there's two taco plates al pastor from Tacos Chinampa at all four of their locations. Come and spin the prize wheel and win them, and we'll hook you up. We'd love to see you. We're going to talk with Martin next. He's going to tell us why you need to come on out here as well. Bravo, it's the Bravo Takeover with the Fox 92.3.
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that mama, she gonna stick him in the cameraman. And we could have some. And he's up there. What's that? Hawaiian noises.

0: All Classics 92.3, the Fox, man. The Fox is out. Yes, as the Bravo takeover is going on here at 6555 Montana. All right, I'm not going to let the cat out of the bag, but pretty soon, Bravo's going to have a big announcement. Something big is going to happen. So I'm just going to let you know it's going to be a big surprise. I'll let Martin and the fine folks tell you about that. They do have some great fine folks. Maybe you still need some service done on your vehicle. Maybe you need something as simple as an oil change, a brake job, or maybe something like a tune-up. Bring it to the service center. They're amazing people. There's no appointment needed. They got some great technicians. They can get your car in and out. You won't have much of a long wait. Come out, and I want to give kudos and a big props to their service department. Also to their collision department. You got a scratch on your vehicle. You got something going on, maybe a dent that you can get fixed just like that. Well, by all means, bring it to the collision center. It's an amazing place. They got good people here as well. And if you're looking to buying a pre-owned certified vehicle, oh my goodness, they got some great looking vehicles here. They got some great SUVs. They got some, if you want to go four-wheeling or anything like that, they got some great 4x4s. They got Jeeps. Oh, man, they're an amazing selection. Maybe you want to do that at Red Sands or something like that. Go do some four-wheel driving. You can do so. Maybe you want something more economical on the gas, a great family vehicle. You can also get those here, plus something sporty, like I see a Camaro right here, plus something maybe you need a truck. Maybe you need something for a truck for work, or maybe you just want to drive a truck. Maybe you just want to have one of those vehicles that you drive on the weekend. They got those here with very, very low mileage, and they look amazing inside. Some of these just one owner cars, and they're so, they got to sell them at a discount because they are pre-owned. But when you see them, they don't look pre-owned. So come out and check out those great pre-owned vehicles. And if you're looking for a Cadillac, nothing says luxury like a beautiful Cadillac. They got some of those here as well. Come out and take a look and spin the wheel and win yourself some prizes. We have some Fox prizes. We can hook you with two taco plates al pastor from Tacos Chinampa. We'd love to see you. We're going to be out here till 1 o'clock. Come say hello. We're at 6555 Montana with the Fox 92.3.
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11: 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It's going to be a big fiesta.
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0: All Classics 92.3, The Fox, going to where the streets have no name. You know, you need to go to where the streets have names. You got to come to 6555 Montana. It's the Bravo Takeover. You know what? You can win yourself some cool prizes. We have from Tacos Chinampa, we have two taco plates al pastor for you to win. If you spin the wheel, I don't know what you have to land on. But if you land on whatever Yuli says, Luna says, then she gives you a prize. I don't know which one it is. But we also have some Bravo gear here as well. Where do they have to land to win the
1: on giveaways, Chinampa? Mike.
0: What?
1: We got on giveaways.
0: What?
1: Giveaways.
0: Oh, where it says giveaways.
1: Yes. So
0: no, I thought it's just like where where you ever said you
1: no,
0: can get some tacos
1: so
0: al pastor from Tacos Chinampa. Plus, we have some cool Bravo gear too, right?
1: Yep, that's the Fox special. So the Fox special is brought to you by Bravo Cadillac. So today we got some great reusable tote bags. They're black. They have the logo of Cadillac. They're pretty nice. So if you stop on by, you can spin the wheel, win yourself some really cool prizes. We also got some great Fox gear today. I've got some great Fox cups. I know you like to always say something about those Fox cups.
0: They make the beer taste colder.
1: Yeah, they make the beer taste colder. That's right.
0: Plus, so if you put a sticker on your car, it'll go up in value.
1: That's what I say too.
0: So come out and check us out. We're here at 6555 Montana. Plus, you can take a look. Look at these beautiful cars. You see that Camaro, that red Camaro right there, Luna?
1: Yeah,
0: Couldn't you see yourself driving with your hair in the wind out there?
1: Always. Oh, Mike, you should see me when I go to work. I always have the windows down, and I have the music playing.
0: Oh, that's what it is?
1: Yeah, that's what
0: it is. Pues no se peina. Nunca se peina. You know why? Now I know why.
1: You
0: have your hair in the wind.
1: Exactly. Because I got the rocks
0: cantando,
1: in my blood. Come
0: cantando
1: on,
0: maná,
1: Mike.
0: Todo vuelo, I mean, ¿verdad?
1: Yeah. Like, how are you going to enjoy the music if you don't have the windows down? Come on. So
0: there you
1: two can come enjoy the windows down and all these awesome cars here at Bravo Cadillac. Tiene de todos colores y sabores. We already, we looked one the other day too, ¿no? And we said, sí. De todos colores y sabores aquí en Bravo Cadillac.
0: No sé a qué saben, but anyways, they do look good, though. So if you're looking for something sporty, if you're looking for something you can do some off-roading on, you can also be taking care of that. 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And if you're looking to sell your vehicle, we're in the BBC. 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They know what they're doing. 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

0: All Classics 92.3, The Fox, that's the Midnight Rider. That's the Greg Allman version on that one right there. Mike Guerrero here with you. It's Bravo time, Bravo takeover time. We are here at 6555 Montana. We're going to be here for about 20 more minutes. Want to thank Velma. Velma, should you be here? Am I going to get you in trouble or anything like that? You are trouble. So Velma is here. Even if I wasn't going to get her in trouble, she's here. So anyways, come on out here. You can spin to win some prizes. We have Tacos al Pastor from Tacos Chinampa. If you'd like to participate on the spinning wheel to win it, let's see if you can hear it. Also, we have some Bravo stuff here as well. So we're going to be out here. You got to come out, really, and check out their vehicles. The pre-owned certified vehicles, they come with warranty, 3 months or 3,000 miles. Come and take a test drive of one of these. You'll be surprised at what you're going to see. Sometimes I pass by the parking lot and I'll see a Corvette. Sometimes I'll see a Porsche. They got some great sports cars if that's what you're into. They also got some great cars that are really nice, economical on the gas. So I don't know if you've noticed the gas prices are starting to creep back up again. You know what? That happens. So maybe you're interested in going EV. Well, they got a great EV lineup. The Optic, 0% for right now for a very limited time. Okay, so come out and check out the great EV lineup that they have. They got a beautiful Escalade with a 55-inch screen in it that has a lot of power in it. And how convenient is that, that you don't have to pay for gasoline anymore? And they have so many charging stations throughout the country now, so you don't have to worry about being left somewhere, okay? They got some great EV vehicles. So come out and check out that lineup. And nothing says luxury like a beautiful Cadillac. Velma, you see yourself driving off in a nice little CT4 or CT5, getting all this attention? Or do you still get the attention anyways, right? So come out and check out the beautiful Cadillacs that they have here. And you know what? Coming up pretty soon, they're going to have some exciting news, especially you Formula One fans, okay? We're going to come back with some great news coming up very, very soon here at Bravo. I'm not going to let the cat out of the bag. I'm just going to let you know we got some serious news, a big surprise coming up very, very soon. So come on out here. Check us out. I'd love to see you, take some pictures with you, show you a car or whatever. Oh, and we're in the BBC, the Bravo Buying Center. So if you're looking to sell your vehicle, this is where they do it. This is where they buy up to 160 cars a month. You know why? Because they give you a great top dollar for that car. They'll beat any other dealership in El Paso. Plus, they're very competitive with those entities online that buy your cars. So, yeah, come on out and join us, okay? We'll have some fun here at Bravo. We're going to be out here until about 1 o'clock. And then we'll let you know where we're going to be headed after that, okay? So come on out and say hello. We'd love to see you. Spin the wheel. Win yourself a prize. And let's talk Bravo when you get here. And you'll leave saying Bravo at 6555 Montana.
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10: Hola, soy Mike Guerrero, and this Labor Day weekend, I'm officially inviting you to the Mike Guerrero Birthday Bash going down on Sunday, September 6th at Tequila's Discotheque, 810 Pindale. 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The best part, it's 100% free, gratis. 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Allí los vemos.
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girl. And whatever happened to Tuesday and so slow, gone down the old mine with a transistor radio, standing in the sunlight laughing, hiding high a rainbow's wall, slipping and sliding all along the waterfall with you, a brown-eyed girl.

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8: 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Also including DJ Rube spinning the wheels all day long. I'll be broadcasting the Fox Jukebox live, so come make your requests and dedications. 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

92.3 The Fox El Paso. How you doing? Roxy here sliding on in. Gonna be hanging out with you all the way to 7 o'clock. Coming up to you too right now, Sticks 92.3 The Fox.

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0: 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Let's take a quick look at your weather for tonight. El Paso, for tonight, looks like it's going to be lows around 76 with a 30% chance of rain. For tomorrow, Friday, highs around 95, lows around 75 with a 40% chance of rain. That is your weather update on 92.3 The Fox.
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2: 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Mike Guerrero here at Po Toyota. We are here at 63330 Montana for your last chances, one of your last chances to get tickets to the Mike G birthday bash that's set for this Sunday, Sunday of the Labor Day weekend at Tequila's Discotheque. We got 10 bands. We're ready to go. And my good friend Miss Lucy is ready to go here with Po Toyota. Tell us about what's going on here.
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0: David Bowie on 92.3 The Fox. We're going to be out and about tomorrow morning. You got to join us over at Charlie Clark Nissan from 10 to 2. We're going to be broadcasting live and also giving away tickets for Mike G's birthday bash. That's it. We're down to the last days. It's already happening this Sunday. So if you don't have a ticket yet, you're not going to get in. We're trying to give you a chance to get those tickets because you can't buy them anywhere. 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

0: 92.3, the Fox is some cheap trick. Okay, and another location that we're going to be out and about tomorrow on Friday is at Cricket Wireless. It's going to be a ticket stop from 3 to 5 at 1831 North Zaragoza. Mike G's going to be out there, give you a chance to win those tickets that money cannot buy from 3 to 5. You got to join him out there because that's it. That's it, y'all. Yeah, va a ser la fiesta el domingo. Así es que do not put it off. Go out there and hang out with them. Cricket Wireless ticket stop tomorrow from 3 to 5, 1831 North Zaragoza with 92.3 The Fox.
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0: 92.3 The Fox. All right, let's talk celebrity news, celebrity chisme. Tiger Woods. He was sentenced yesterday for driving drunk in Florida. His attorneys made a deal to have the charge reduced to reckless driving and refusal to submit to a chemical test. He was hit with $1,500 in fines and banned from driving for 5 years. The big question is, does the ban include golf carts? And the answer is kind of complicated. The judge didn't mention golf carts, but he said there are no exceptions. If you were to drive for any reason at all, you would go immediately back to jail. Andale. After the hearing, Florida State Attorney Thomas Bactala was asked about golf carts, and he said, quote, "Oh my, that's a great question. We'll have to look into that. I'll get back to you." That's what he said. But he did add that it's illegal to drive a golf cart on the roads while impaired. Well, of course it is. An official with the Martin County Sheriff's Office in Florida said he absolutely can drive a golf cart if the golf course is in a private community. But she also said different jurisdictions have different rules and laws about driving golf carts on public roads, so it could be different everywhere. In other words, who knows? But, I mean, I'd be surprised if anyone bothered Tiger while he was driving a golf cart on any golf course, you think? But I'm so glad that, you know, Tiger Woods, yeah, they're limiting him and they're taking away his license. What, for 5 years? It's about time. This guy's always getting into trouble, and I hope he gets the help that he needs. It's your Celebrity Cheese 92.3, The Fox.
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3: We start off with college football. The UTEP Miners head to Norman tomorrow night for a massive week one showdown against Oklahoma at Gaylord Family Memorial Stadium as UTEP aims to pull off a monumental road upset. Meanwhile, college football's opening slate heats up today. Headlines feature Georgia Tech hosting Colorado in an ACC Big 12 battle, Missouri taking on Arkansas Pine Bluff, and Utah opening their campaign against Idaho. In breaking NBA news, the league has issued a major one-year suspension to Los Angeles Clippers owner Steve Ballmer following an investigation into salary cap circumvention regarding off-court endorsement deals for Kawhi Leonard, resulting in a $30 million fine and stripped the team off 5 first-round draft picks. Finally, in Major League Baseball, the St. Louis Cardinals outlasted the Dodgers 8-6 in a 10-inning thriller, and the Braves blanked Washington 9-0. And don't forget, you can get great Honda deals at 923thefox.com.
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0: America, 92.3 The Fox. Rick Springfield is coming to El Paso. Yep. September the 18th over to Sunland Park and Casino. And have you seen him? He looks amazing. He's like, what, 77? He looks like he's 40. He looks amazing. It's going to be a great show. Rick Springfield coming to El Paso. 92.3 The Fox.
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